0: He would not campaign with Piker in the general election. He did campaign with Piker in the primary. We've seen Piker continue to make provocative comments. Does El-Sayed need to do more to distance himself from Piker?
1: Okay, I want to say this at this point. I'm so sick of talking about Hassan
2: Piker. Who gives a damn what you're sick of, lady? The reality is he's part of your party. What's wrong? You don't want to answer it? You don't want to answer it? You should be condemning him. You should be condemning him. And yet you can't do it, can you? You know what Chuck Schumer's done? The highest ranking Jew in the Senate ever. You know what he's done? He's embraced El-Sayed. He's sending $10 million into Michigan to help him. Says we had a good and friendly meeting. A good and friendly meeting. These are the left-wing Jews in the Democrat Party that people like me have to deal with, Mr. Producer. I hate to say it, but it's true. True. Suicidal. There's nothing that El-Sayed can say that would stop Chuck Schumer from supporting him. You've got the Attorney General of Michigan, couldn't even go to her own Democrat Party convention. She said she'd be booed. She worried about her safety. And then she tells Jews, basically, you kind of put party before your own security. Wow. Then you have another Jewish senator from Michigan, Slotnick, or whatever the hell her name is. She campaigned as a moderate. You know, she worked at the CIA once. She endorsed El-Sayed. The guy from Georgia. What's his name? Ascoff or whatever his name is? I know, I'm just messing. He endorsed El-Sayed. Crazy. Crazy. So Dingleberry said, I don't want to deal with this. Go ahead.
1: Hassan Piker to go away. I don't know why he had to do that interview. Everything he said in that interview is deep. Look, the bombing of the school in Iran was horrific. We shouldn't be in the war in Iran. We continue to vote for it. This election is about to adult El-Sayed, not Hassan Piker. What he has said, I think Israel's got a right to exist. Quite frankly, the things he has said about women are horrific. I don't understand. I keep telling people, someone explain to me why he has so many followers. But he is not, if he wants to see Abdullah El-Sayed elected, stop going on television.
2: See, they said, stay away. After he's elected, do whatever you want. Do whatever you want. But not now. Not now. No, we got to get that seat so damn power hungry. No principles whatsoever. It's so damn power hungry. I'll be right back.
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12: May still be a little slow from that earlier crash guard to the Gods Road at Nevada. That crash over at Stetson Hills Boulevard at Tutt Boulevard, though, is slowing it down. And we're heavy volume all over town, just time of day stuff. Nothing really out of the ordinary there, and we'll keep you updated, of course. I'm Coyote, that's traffic.
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1: Got cloud cover for our Thursday evening across Southern Colorado as overnight lows drop into the 50s and 60s. More isolated showers and thunderstorms are possible tonight and in the upcoming days. With your KKTV 11 Alert weather, I'm meteorologist Josephine Sage.

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1: 6 o'clock at 740 KVOR. Good morning. I'm Jim Arthur. Well, Colorado Springs City Council voting Thursday to delay a decision on a proposed AI data center in the Springs until April of next year. Radin wants to put that center in the former Intel chip building on West Garden of the Gods. Council listened to presentations Thursday, both for and against the project. Bonnie Goff, Vice President of Economic Development for the Colorado Springs Chamber.
2: It is the obligation of the city that we've already committed to when it was zoned and improved for this site for this purpose. Radin has done all of the things correctly.
1: Others said the center could pose a risk to the public.
3: Had you done a noise study that included DBC levels and infrasound, you would have undeniable scientific evidence of how this data center would be a risk to public health.
1: By a vote of 7-2, City Council said they want a delay. It would give them more time to do more research and to get additional questions answered as well. Also, they say it would give them time to put some regulations into place for the possibility of future data centers in the Springs. There was a skirmish yesterday during that City Council get-together. Four people were arrested by Colorado Springs police. A woman started using a megaphone, and as police went to ask her to stop, a man interfered with them. A second man grabbed an officer's body-worn camera. Four people in all were arrested, identified as Caleb Miller, Christiana Miller, Jacob Wilkinson, and Wendy Hirado. Hirado was the female with the megaphone. She and Wilkinson received summons and were released. Caleb Miller has been charged with second-degree assault and Christiana Miller with obstruction of a peace officer. In other news on 740 KVOR, a lawsuit has been filed by an ombudsman with School District 11 against two members of the district, alleging one of them, by the name of Brandon Comfort, he's the deputy superintendent, took confidential files from the district overseer, who alleges Comfort took them at the request of Superintendent Michael Gall. The files reportedly contain confidential complaints from district personnel about Gall. That suit was filed more than a week ago, and it dates back to earlier this year when the reported theft occurred from Natasha Kaonanohi's office. The D11 school board opened an investigation by a third party, and that led the board to say in a statement they found no wrongdoing by either the superintendent or the deputy superintendent. The lawsuit claims the plaintiff has suffered physical and mental suffering from that incident. Tomorrow morning at 10 o'clock, the annual Fallen Firefighters Memorial Ceremony at Memorial Park. It honors the brave work of firefighters who have lost their lives in the line of duty. Firefighters and their families from the United States and Canada gather in Colorado Springs tomorrow. There will be 288 names added to the Wall of Honor, including Captain Patrick Rogacki, a local firefighter with the Colorado Springs Fire Department. He passed away a year ago from toxic exposure after 9/11 recovery work. In other news, on Colorado's 740 KVOR, the Springs Police Department's Violent Offender Fugitive Task Force arrested a suspect in several burglaries on the Colorado College campus. Authorities have been looking for 31-year-old Jesse Lupo. He had a warrant out for his arrest on burglary, stalking, and invasion of privacy charges. He was found in a home on North Walnut Street. Police asked a friend of his to talk to him about surrendering, and the suspect peacefully exited the home and was taken into custody. KVOR News Time is now 6:04.
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3: Here's Southern Colorado's most accurate forecast on KVOR.
4: Partly cloudy this morning, further increasing cloud cover into the afternoon hours. Better chance for more showers and storms, maybe with some heavier rainfall and gusty winds. Warmer temperatures in the lower 80s. For the KKTV 11 Alert Weather, I'm meteorologist Kevin Bloomberg.
5: For the weekend, partly cloudy Saturday and Sunday. Chance of rain both days. Low 80s Saturday, mid-70s Sunday. 60 degrees at KVOR.
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5: 7:50 sports at KVOR, but I'm going to divert and go back to Sean. I was trying to remember the song that was turned into a video that they recorded at Red Rocks with the fog rolling in, and they released it, and I finally remembered it and double-checked, and I'm right. Sunday Bloody Sunday.
9: Sunday Bloody Sunday, yes. That song was the video back in the day. I love that song, too.
5: Does Pinhead ask that question?
9: Yes. All right. In the Name of Love was also part of that.
5: Okay, too. Enough already. Get out of here. 7:51 sports. We'll start with the Broncos. They play Jacksonville on Sunday. It's a big game for Denver. You don't want to open 0-2. Jacksonville, a good football team. 13-4 season ago, went to the postseason. Sean Payton was asked about all those missed tackles. And, you know, was that a physical thing against Kansas City? Was it a mental thing that the Broncos were lacking Monday night?
10: It's all the above. You know, it's technique. Attention to detail, you know, it's all those things.
5: Yeah, he didn't want to talk much about the tackling, and that's understandable. That game in Denver Sunday afternoon. Last night in the NFL, Thursday night football, Buffalo got three touchdown passes from Josh Allen, and he ran two in as Buffalo won. They beat Detroit 41-31. College football this weekend, Colorado's at Northwestern. CSU home against BYU. Air Force is off this weekend. Baseball, San Diego over your Colorado Rockies. 9-2. So here's the deal. The Rockies have 9 games left in the season. They need to go at least 7-2 to avoid a fourth consecutive 100 loss season. And this team has not been trending right in the right direction over the last month or so.

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10: You see that Thambelina wants to get rid of Pete Hegseth? That's right. Thom Tillis, who is destined for the exits already. He's retiring. He's in lame duck mode. And boy, he's really leaning on the lame part of that. Here he is yesterday saying, Pete Hegseth needs to go. And meanwhile, he's wearing a bolo tie as he says this and looks like an idiot.
11: Articles of impeachment?
12: I think I'll let the House do what the House is going to do. Yeah, I, I,

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7: Our thanks again to Congressman Pat Fallon. 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
7: 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And then he sends another message that is even more instantly deleted. This one, he writes, this is my favorite exchange. He writes, "Please stop deleting my requests. You are violating the laws and policies of our company." That message gets deleted by an

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9: I know that the left really wants this guy, Hassan Piker, to shut up for the remainder of the campaign, like go away. 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
13: Control over flows of capital
12: by the state.
13: Yeah, control over flows of capital by the state that will still be democratically organized, because that's not exactly
12: democratically organized.
13: Not how it works exactly in the Chinese state. They're a Marxist-Leninist party.
9: Not exactly.
12: There's not like mass elections.
13: Yeah, no, I know. I'm saying that, but we do have mass elections.
9: It's such nonsense. He does say he idolizes Chairman Mao. He idolizes Mao. He kind of is like, yeah, there were some problems. What do you mean problems? How about tens of millions of people dead at the hands of Mao? How about that? Estimates for between 60, 80, 100 million people. A little hard. The Chi-Coms weren't exactly great at keeping the math on all of the people who were murdered by him. But Piker idolizes that. And then he's talking about how he wants to make AOC president of the United States. He thinks she'd be great. Listen to this.
12: Let's talk 2028. You signaled that AOC would at least be probably your preference. Have you talked to her or her team about her running for president?
13: Look, I keep my conversations with politicians private for obvious
12: Since
13: reasons.
12: I watch your stream.
13: Sometimes I reveal conversations, sometimes I don't. But having said that, you know, what I've said publicly is my stance on the issue. I think AOC would be a good candidate.

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7: I mean, he's basically irresistible to people for the same reason he can pretty much only work at a carnival. 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